0: 2004. So they say that they're going to fix it all in one shot, or is it going to have to get pulled in? How's it working?
1: We're broken all the cap cars, the 6900 series, the locomotives, all of them, and they went through
0: locomotive when I leave Auburn, so it makes sense. I only have an issue with the locomotive, so okay, that's good. Thanks.

0: 36, you are stopped. Michigan Signalback, CP, RV 990, right over.
1: Kurt, over.
0: Okay, thank you, over.
1: Thanks for all your help, Kevin. Appreciate you.
0: Good night, drop.
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0: 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Look for lights, 120 Main 2, over.
1: 120 Main 2, thank you, sir. Here we go.
0: Thank you, Dispatcher.
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Senhor.

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1: Detector, milepost, 1, 1, 2.3, track 2, no defects, total axle, 4, 0, 8, temperature, 3, 0 degrees, detector out.
0: Hey, 49 cars on, keep transit, okay, Shelby.

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1: Copy that. I'll see what I can find out. 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

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UP 3026, over. Copy that, getting one around you, and then I should be able to send you over.

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One 301 would work as well.

0: Dispatcher 257 to the UP 9911, over. 9911, over. Hey, what is it your instructions show other than contact me, over?
1: We have 7 cars with hot axles, and one of them was on the head end of the thing, didn't find that in there. The next one back is 180 axles, and there's another one at 398 axles, another one at 411 axles, 495 axles, 513 axles, and 519 axles.
0: So I'm counting 7 cars.

0: contact, over. Alright, let me reach out to them and see if they'll grab you there quick, over.
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0: 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Is that correct, over? 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
1: Dispatcher 5592, you know what channel those guys are on?
2: PST, car department?
0: South Elvis, between Brighton and South Elvis, over.
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1: Yeah, BNSF 376, green track, local 57, checking on that 45, over.

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0: 7, track 2.
1: Alright, how far are we going back? 7,700 feet. I think it says 7,200. I'll get you picked up there and then come on up here. I'll set the counter at 0.
2: Stand by over there by 503. My movers will hand off the power to you.
0: Track 2, no defect. Total axle 462, frame speed 34, MPH, temperature 87 degrees, detector out.
3: Alright, you guys got your PTC up there, FAC local, BNSF 3763, over.
1: That's correct, BNSF 3763 has PTC up and running, over.
3: Alright, so we're at Mack Park, Authority Air Main Track 1, proceed west, coming your way, PTC, over.
1: Alright, we'll be looking for the Authority for Track 1, Mack Park, and PTC for the SAC local, and then once we get that act upon it, or verify it okay to act upon it, can we get a backup move, pick up a crew member on the one track as well, over?
3: Yeah, UP, or BNSF 3763 has permission to make a backup move, over.
1: I'm being set 3763 on that car on the one track. That's permission to make a backup move, pick up a crew member there, over.
3: That's correct, over.
1: All right, all correct. Let you know as soon as we're done with that. Line and locks and heading west, over.
3: Copy that. Thank you, dispatcher.

5362 West, diverging approach, East Roseville, number one track, number two track, out.

this is Form B 25885. 25885. Let's see. Comply with procedure XH, X-ray hotel, at my milepole 50.60 on all tracks. Over. I might have misspoke when I said that. It's Form C. C is in Charlie, 25885. Over. That is correct and okay at 1800 hours. That's 1800 BCS. Over. Bravo Charlie Sierra. Over. That is correct, over.

0: conductor SP, thank you. I'm ready to link it.
1: What I'll do is I'll stay up here, we'll do a load test when you get all, make sure it's all good.
0: Gonna have to air up and do the brake pipe and linkage before it does any loading, just to let you know.
1: Yeah, that's fine. I'll go check out, make sure the second unit's in run, and I'll be on the controls.
0: Okay, very good. Thank you.

2312 east, CFNR 504 at the west passes, authority to enter main 1 and proceed west, over.

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1: That's 5-6, Phoenix, 4-2-5-6, over.
0: Phoenix, 4-2-5-6, go ahead.
1: I have a signal to show up ahead. Can I be in Jennings Ferry? Next, sit on press back F121, over. Connected back F121 from Phoenix F4256. Copy. So you may need to set up here. Might have your signal.
0: Copy that.
1: Okay.
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1: Ian, let's take that set up there. Here we go. Keep rolling them.
2: Hatcher 257 UP 3026, over. Z train's rounding the corner towards the Fresno. 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Thank you, dispatcher out.
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1: 1472, go ahead.
0: You're looking for Mac Park as well, correct? Over.
1: That's correct, over.

Lebanon Grand Train on main. Can I have you guys pull down to Antelope so that way we can get this SP departed?

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1: Stopping CFNR 504, CPR V076 has authority to pass signal flight stop indication. East leg of the white account on the main, east tower. That is credible.

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0: On the move to depart, better lights coming your way, over.
1: All right, here we go, thank you.
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1: We're all ready to go here.
2: Right, SB 116 is straight on the kiosk. Check your hand throws. High ball 57, those are coming.
1: All right, 116 straight. 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
0: So you said switch 5 to where, over?

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1: Hey, before I drive away from these mids, all good?
2: Yep, we are all good. 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
1: That's buggy. 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

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Frame speed 4.3. MPH temperature 8.9 degrees. Detector out.

0: I've got an LS, the SAC locals there at East Elvis up around the corner there. Be on the lookout for them, and then I have a 12,000 foot Pixley Green that's between Citrus and Antelope coming your way. Over. SAC locals heading back towards Stockton. Over. South. Over.
1: Pistons out, and you cut it out, bled the car, over.

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Copy that, appreciate it.

0: 62DV3026, I've got your adjacent track protected. I am track 538, about to come by there. 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And then you did say air is coming back over. All right, copy that. 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

0: Okay.
1: Golf hole to F-105, I do not show a signal set up there. If it's all red there, F-105, shout the flag. 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
0: Zero, set him up. 549, good Beverly.
2: Conductor on the 59 one. Yeah, just curious which side of the track you're on up here.
0: So when you put the reverser in, Ray, and it's in the forward position for whatever reason, the disc lights don't turn off. They met us in Oakland trying to take a look at it, and they couldn't figure anything out. They alluded to there being other problems, but I didn't have any issues. It runs fine.
3: On the loco?
0: Yeah, on the loco.
3: Okay, thanks, Paul.
0: You got it. Yeah, I guess they're going to try to fix it tonight, so fingers crossed. Have a good trip.
3: Thanks.

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0: 62, over.
1: Over.
0: All right, air is fully restored. Come on up to the depot. You'll follow Amtrak 549 west out of Sacramento. Over.

2, detector, milepost, 9, 7, point, 7, track, 2, no defect, total axle, 9, 1, 6, train, speed, 3, 3, MP, 8, temperature, 8, 7, degrees, detector, out.

had to take a jail in an emergency. What do you got going on over?

Copy that. You had to stop there. Arms are broken and not working at all, correct? Over. Copy that. I'll get it turned in right now. 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

0: guys are in emergency.
1: Yeah.
0: Can you tell me what's going on, over? I'm showing on the download here, you guys were not moving at all when you took emergency. Is that accurate? So you were still rolling, over?
1: Yes.
0: The air is recovered.

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1: BNSF 3763, south over.
0: Yeah, I got a XG at milepole 49.9. Are you past that already, over 49.9?
1: Negative, not quite. We'll try to get it down, over.
0: Alright, when you're ready, copy there, if you would.
1: Alright, conduct the cruise, BNSF 376, ready, ready to copy, over.
0: Alright, this is Form C 25916. 25916, comply with procedure XG at milepole 49.9, all tracks, over.
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1: UP detector, milepost 112.0, track 1.
0: 0.60, had a busted arm over.
2: Yeah, I'm going to tell him that I think it's the wrong cross.
0: Alright, thanks, appreciate it, Orson.

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UP detector milepost 112.0 track 1 no defect total axle 534 temperature 91 degrees detector out temperature 84 degrees detector out

So, okay, I was just about to put the ticket in. 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
1: Detective, 5, 4, 4, 5, 6.

SF 3763, over. And then he's the T box was the one you looked at earlier with nothing there. Over.

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1: Hey, we're showing all red at Newcastle. Are we waiting on one?
0: Signal on the K-Shrim, plan on crossing back over to 2 at Bowman, over.
1: Alright, signal.
0: Sorry, at Colfax, over.

0: got a quiet zone that's suspended when you're ready.
1: UP dispatcher, 257, over.
0: Yeah, you report. Your zone's at back was ready to head west of the Holland zone, early over.
1: All right, ready to head. Done with the back of move, ready to head to the Holland Industrial lead, over.
0: Yeah, record.
1: All right, look for lights, over.
0: All right, thank you. All crossings within these limits until further notice, over.

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1: PDRB, hop further, over. PDRV, Tom Herder, over.
0: We're going to 5592, over.
2: We'll go 119-207, Humps pulling 207 right now, so train ahead.
1: Sounds great, thank you so much, over.
2: No, thank you.

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0: right. 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
1: reboot. And let's pull up to milepost 77. We'll change with the CFNR crew there, over.

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Correct, yeah.

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Track 2. Detector working. UPD detector, milepost 111.0. Track 2. No defects. Total axles 2, 3. Detector out.

0: UP detector milepost 112.3 track 2 no defect total axle 2-4 temperature 2-9 degrees detector out.
1: Six Tower, Mike.
2: Go ahead.
1: I ran him out 93.
2: Do that. 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
1: I got that, just gonna do my test real quick.
0: Take your time, I got that. I'm not doing anything else tonight.
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3: I'm going to call them know round the fly, short time. No problem, thank you.
0: 26 PD. I believe in you guys.

vehicles off that empty box with some cars. So the one we have to meet at Cala is stopped at Alcan, which is about the 1:30. So when they get a little closer, we'll get you lights to meet them at Cala sighting them. Because you wouldn't have been able to make series for them, you know, with the other train, with the train ahead of them. So, yeah, it's unfortunately, we're going to have to do a Covell block over.

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1: GP, are we going to start making our move?
0: West End, George.
1: West End's my name.
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3: All right, let's roll over to 66 and make this move so we don't get stepped on.
1: Okay, 66, here I go.

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I'm going to light you towards need, just hang off crossings as needed until they get up there, over.

5592, over. Like y'all are back on the move there. I'll get this one written up, that way hopefully they don't try to use it as a leader again until they fix this thing, but if you have any other issues, just give us a call back.

0: 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How about class 2? 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
1: 7, track 2, no defect. Total axle 7, 9, 8, frame speed 1, 8, MPH, temperature 7, 9, degrees, detector out.
2: 66.
3: Hey, ask them if they're back on this channel. They can't hear anything I'm saying. Back on this side.
2: Hey, Mike, I'm here on 86. I can't hear him for anything. Go to 66. I'll relay on 66.
4: 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Back to 66.
3: 66, here we go.
0: Good job, bud.

0: Down bus.
1: Yes, 5-1, please.
0: 5-1, you're second. It'll be a little bit. We're out here, I'm out here assisting the.
1: Okay, over.

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1: You got him?
0: Yeah.

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1: All right, 130, call you at the crossing.
0: Any game, homie?

Stewart. Looks like we'll have to flag. You said the 3026 is your leader.

That's stopping. UP3026 at CPRV 076 has authority to pass signals. Plane's domination. East leg of the Y, the Cal Northern Main, eastward, over.

0: to the 59. When you get down to the crossing, line yourselves up for 204. We're going to set the head end balance over to the west end of 208.
1: Hello?
0: Edible, thank you.

0: Yeah, thanks for your guys' help.
1: No, thank you, man. I appreciate it.
0: Safety first.
1: Yeah, I'm sorry. That radio is just too bad. I didn't like it moving too fast.
0: Oh, I appreciate it, man. Thanks for going slow.

256 to EP1037. I'm I can view at S093. I'm going to flag you, and then you need to call BN for flagging instructions at SP087 to go east. Over. Signal site navigation at S093. Let's get it for approach and act on it. Call for Scott, thank you. And then call me back, because I'm pretty sure I need to dummy through with an authority pass at that location as well. Thank you all.

0: Tower.
1: Go ahead, over.
0: Hey, do you want me to drop the whole train in 204?
1: Hey, Travis, I think he's trying to get a hold of you there on 959.
2: Yeah, you don't have to yard at all. 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I should be able to throw it in there.
0: Oh, okay.

call line, but until the DN approves the light, right? The mayor light across the diamond is still SC087. Like if I flagged you and gave you authority and you acted on it, you would be flagging into the diamond. The process, Stockton, is to get the BNSF permission first, and then I give you flagging authority on my side. Yeah, as soon as you get the authority from them, then call me and I'll flag you. Sector 568 UP 5592 ZUGTLP. The diamond, call the BN to get flagged on the number one. They have a short timer.

0: Yeah, EP, I'm going over to 51. 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
1: Nick, you have a safe trip. 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

0: 7, over.
1: 57, UP0933, over.
0: 9033, go ahead, over.
1: Yes, sir, 9033, you're all ready to go. Book a flight.
0: Ask and thou shalt receive. Coming your way, over.
1: Thank you, sir. Coming your way. Here we go.

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So, authority to pass is CP-SP087. Thank you, view over. Okay, copy that. The authority I just gave you is to pass CP-SP087. That is authority to pass. Control point is the control point, so make sure you call the BN before you act on that.

0: go ahead.
1: Murder Sergeant.
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1: Tail that a 4 over.

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Call your dispatcher, let them know you're going to get that. UC 5592, over. You can get a hold of the end. 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

548, over. 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

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No defect. Total axle 342. Train speed 40. MPH temperature 77 degrees. Detector out.

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0: Sorry, what did you say, D-Train? I don't need to verbally flag you. I'd say you've already passed an FC-087, and you should have already gotten it from the BN. So you could act on that. So you have authority to pass the no site obligation at FC-087 on UP side. You said you already got permission from the BN, and you have permission to proceed.

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5-9, conductor's clear. We are behind the cone. 5 brakes. That's made a hit. 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
1: Signal SND with GPS 093, flagging to East 1. Can you just a moment, and we'll get authority sent over to you.

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1: Here comes remote authority enter main once, soon eastward, over.
0: You'll come down at 10187, check 802 on the east end, over. All my guys, find your way and grab that D before you let you know when it's down, over.

Yeah, your van is here to pull up to it in track 802.

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1: UP 8922, over.
0: Hey guys, I'm sure you're probably already aware, but once you're done with the train, we'll be heading back down towards Lathrop for the IOANP, over.
1: I copy that. Going after IOANP when we're done with this.
0: That's great, thank you. Dispatch,
1: you still there?

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1: Over.
0: Guess we'll just get the power on the chute in 307.
1: Alright, the main's clear.
2: Yeah, we're gonna, I'll hold that GR so you can get out, Tyler.
1: Alright, we'll run it over there.
0: Protected, 2-track Davis, over.
3: Bank 551, protected, main 2 Davis, thank you.
0: Yeah, that's correct, you bet. Okay.
1: Alright, you're clear. 208. 5 break. Car is clear. Did you hear the tower? Tower. Promise it won't be 4.5 hours.
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0: Hey, Alpha, FRV, the landing instructions, over. Okay, 130, and call you at the crossing, road crossing, over.

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Up to SC087, if you need more than that, let me know and I'm, I'll get your flight back in a minute. Let's see. Thank you. 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

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Train speed 2.3. MPH temperature 7.4 degrees. Detector out.

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5568. 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I'll send you authority past SC087 if you have any view. 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See whether or not PTC will allow you to go.

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Pat was wrong. 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

0: Right, over.
1: Yeah, call him off there. Pat was wrong. There is a radio on this 6000.
0: Let him know.

That's 550, you out of the deep, over.

0: 5-6, over. Yeah, 5-5-6-6, go ahead.
1: Do you have preference, wait for 550 to get to track one or just take track two, over? Here comes the light. Touch up.
0: Yeah, that's all correct. You can act on it. Thank you. Go ahead.
2: Over.
3: Yeah, FRV at the road crossing, over.
0: Ready for you. Signal location.
2: 205. We're probably going to put the balance over to 206 to a hook.
3: All right, copy. Line ourselves for 205 and probably going to put the... What doesn't fit in 206 to the hook, over.
2: Correct. Thank you.
0: Then I'll get you in a light.

0: 6 hour, my. Come up 115 for 5.
1: Yeah, come on.
0: Hey, Chris, drag us up there. Chief Switch is going to be against us.
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0: Roger.
1: Tower 59, where you guys at?
3: Oh, you just went by Atkinson. Coming up Antelope.
0: Chris, you're going the wrong way.
2: Yeah, below first here.
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1: 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The conductor's there. 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

0: film over St. Malbus, but I went just had you come up behind the 99, but I know there's something else. 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
1: Green light to come out of 205 there. Copy, I'll go into the middle there by 309.

0: Train ever in?
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0: You think it still made it bigger, bro?
1: We told them. 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Yeah, we have to go get this one in Stockton and then the now the I train at Lathrop.
0: Hey, chop chop, let's talk to him, we're working. This is plane, bro.
1: You make it down the hill with that thing.
0: Record breaking speed, bro, 5.5 hours.
1: Engines and cars.
0: Dude, I had to go into power in some parts coming down the hill, bro.

0: The cards that were supposed to be on our train are on your train, bro.
1: Yeah, we got called for the I train, and then they're like, oh, surprise, you get the FR2.
0: It's like a Happy Meal, bro. You get the toy.

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1: What's happening?
0: Fabulous.

0: behind me. 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
1: I think 200 cars. Close to the signal.
0: She's probably about to be in sparks, man.
2: Making sure you have a signal and not talking so much.
1: I got job insurance.
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0: calling Roseville Tower.
1: Go ahead, over.
0: Yes, sir. Pass through all the boys. Okay to head to 307.

0: can't quite see you yet.
1: Yeah,
0: no, I'm on the 15, 15, 15, 15. 59 on point, 15, 15, 15. Here we go.

0: Still got no headlight back here, Mike.
1: Fine, I'll be back there.
2: Fresno, clear Rhythm for conductor, track 205.
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2: Fresno, conductor's
1: all clear, the rest
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1: G59.
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0: All right, I think I got that.

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1: Order FR, line 206 to a hook. 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
2: All clear, 206.
1: Appreciate it, thank you. And FR, you can go straight to a hook.
3: Hey Mike, I'm on that end.
2: Alright, on the light, here we go.
4: Shorten you up, can I get the switch yes back? Yeah, that's correct. And then I'll get that local buy, and then I'll have a route for Amtrak, and then get those two by, and then get you here in time.

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2: GR, that Fresno's still out on the lead, so when you get to the east end, stand by, call me back if they clear and I miss it.
0: All right, stand by on the east end.
2: Sir, thank you.

0: Tower. 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
1: No, no, 7's your train.
0: Okay, I think we got bad paperwork then. This is, my paperwork shows us like 12,000 feet.
1: 1,000 tons, 7,500 feet.
0: Okay, yeah, no, my train, on my paper, my train length is 11,486.
1: Let me print some shit and get it out to you.
0: Okay, thank you.
1: Inbound list, I think.
0: Oh, okay.
2: 1-5.

0: 9 to the car department. 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
1: You guys are going to be waiting for a little bit. 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
0: Okay, thank you.
2: Operator GR Power.
0: Okay.
2: Thank you for your patience. 207-119 to the signal for the house. I'm calling 57 now.

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2: How far are 7-8?
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2: Okay, copy. 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

0: 1017, over. 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That's correct. Touch it.
1: Tower, Mike.
2: Go ahead.
1: Hey, is the U-Man available for a poke and pop for the 59?
2: Working on that.
1: Thank you.

0: Grand to the 59.
1: Hello.
0: Greetings. Say, Red Zone.
1: Yes, sir. Is this Pete?
0: Yeah.
1: Red Zone, 307, Pete.
0: All right. This is Smoke.
1: I don't know the number yet. It's a different one.
0: Oh, okay. All right, here's your number. 69250.
1: 69250, hang on a second.
0: Okay.
1: Okay, got comm. Hit that button, please.
0: All right.
1: Armed and dangerous.
0: Okay. 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
1: All I picked up was.
2: Down bus.
3: Down bus.
2: Eric, I got some paperwork. Can you run it out to the 59 for me, please? I'll meet you out back by the soda can machine.
3: Copy.
4: User 10, drop in here in a couple.
3: 10, drop in.
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0: the original, hang up, talk back. 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
1: All right, you're clear. 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All clear, red zone. Thank you, Pete.
0: Come on. Have a great trip.
2: I'll be back.
0: Yeah.

0: 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Come in, Mike.
1: 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He'll be back in a second.

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1: Are
0: you coming in for 305?
1: Alright, we're just waiting on signals. I'll line behind those guys coming out of 7, right?
0: That's correct.
1: I'll line behind 305, line behind 11.
0: I messaged 57 to see why he hasn't shot it off yet.

Sector 256 to UP 5566, just to verify, what is your train length over? Just copy that signal location. 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You should get a lineup. UP 5362, go ahead and start on the full over.

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5: River, all line, be road down, 215-15.
1: And we got
5: a restriction.
1: And I'm on the point.
5: And you're also on the point.

0: for 503 back on the point of your side. Cooper 10, pick me up on the line.
1: I'll line up 503 and get for 10, pick me up on the line. 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

0: calling the tower.
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1: 559, I'm on for Antelope. Once that light power gets into 305.
0: Copy that, just went by.
2: Highball. 8 miles, we're clearing 5. That's all yours, buddy. All lined out.
1: I thought that was you, Miles. I couldn't tell.

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0: IFR, we get an approach diverging, followed by diverging approach. Conductor on point, protecting. Let's go my way, pack it up. 15.
1: French diverging, diverging approach. On the point, starting 15515.
2: Get out, Notice she let you down to 101 and 85, right? Yeah, I told her to come down the main, but keep it coming. Just stop on the west end of 101. There is going to be a unit towards like the west end. Just stop short. Over. On the west end, there's like a pad where you get to hop off. Your van hasn't got here, then I'm going to make a phone call over.
0: 15515.
1: FR 7515.

Houston 420, 20.

0: 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And we have approach signal at switch 5.
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2: Yeah, I'm outside of 4. 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
0: So, 3 units for you, switch 5 from Fresno. What would you like?
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0: 502 to a hook, tie down, shut it down. Here we go.
2: If you can, take as far as you can, east, over. Copy that, thank you, sir. Yeah, I'm trying to get 94 cleared for just that.

UP Center 256 to UP 5566. Do you have lights across the BN yet? Is there an Amtrak going through? Amtrak 703, let me answer one.

hilarious. I don't know. Your BN dispatcher told me it was on the runway 2. He had to run 718 across. And I don't light up your lights. I just gave you on my side. I don't have your lights on the BN side. So you either need to shove back, find a route, or 718 needs to shove back, find a route. My only other alternative is to flag you into this OS, stop short of the switch of this grain train to try to give a little bit more room for 718, like a partial flyby almost. I'll have to talk to rules about that, over.

to you now. How many feet do you need? I don't have much. It looks like this OS, and I don't know how exactly that's measured, whether that's main to main or just this little stub that connects to the switch. How many feet do you need? Go ask Will super quick. I don't know how much I have there, but it's worth it. It sounds like that's worth a try, and so trying to show back. About 100 feet or 150 feet from it now. So I'm going to send you authority to pass at CPST-085. You have signal inspection view, correct? Okay, this is only for you to just get right up to the signal. This is not to go in the OS. Do you understand? Over.

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2: tower.
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3: Up right now in the Vic, I'll let him know to meet you out there by 300.
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Soundbug. 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I have some things I need to give you for tomorrow. Check.

0: Hey, Villers, where are you at? 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Alright, on my way. Town bus, copy that, Cancel 502 in the middle.
1: Cancel 502, check.
0: Meet you outside 501.
1: Six nine four nine. All stop 40.4. Check one.

you might already have this manifest, a little across the diamond, I'm not sure. Hey, UP 5566, over. Do you have signals in the field, over? At 703, you called for this manifest, I'm 718, so. For a purpose, thank you. So at this time, can I take back the authority to pass at SP 085 Amtrak 703? Okay, thank you. I'm voiding that authority now at SP 085. You are stopped and remote main stopped. Once this manifest gets by and then the screen train, I'll get you by. Sorry for the misunderstanding. And then, what's your car set tonight? Like, how many alerts do you have? Really? So, I was always thought that you guys did have room. So normally on this little sub-track here, departing the BN, how many feet do you need? So I have a reference.

0: said, you need to be, you need 740 feet, 741, somewhere in there. Okay, interesting. Yeah, I did not know that. I always thought I had room for you on this little subtrack. I knew I did for regular manifest, actual train. Okay. Not that you're not a real train or anything, 703. You're very important to us.
1: 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Total axle 498, train speed 44 mph, temperature 70 degrees, detector out.
2: Grab that FR power stick.
0: Okay.
2: It's 306 is the head end, 304 is the rear end.
0: 306 is the rear end. Okay. I'm sorry, who's asking again? Keep going. Get to the number one, I guess it's number two. Yeah, signal location. You're ready to actually shove back? Let me know. West 99, and then how long are you? 6247 over? Okay, 6253. Thank you. Switch out.

0: Bridge.
1: Bridge.
0: Yeah, is it gonna bother you guys at all if we shine? Over.
1: I'm not really sure. I wouldn't know until we try to go up the ship. I'm not really sure. Well, I wouldn't know if it's going to bother us up here until we have to go up for a shift. Right now, I don't have any shift.

approach restricted, you can call by diversion management.

0: Tower, over.
1: Are you ready to go?
0: We are. How
1: about we get a hold of 5-7?
0: How about we get a hold of 5-7?

0: 36 Ridge.
1: Go ahead, Buttercup.
0: When you come to a joint on 306, there's supposed to be a box of bearings that have to go to Fresno sitting on the knuckle.
2: Okay.
0: I just want to let you know, don't come to a joint until you grab those boxes. It's supposed to go on the head end.
2: Okay, are they heavy?
0: I think so, because the car department guy picked them up and put them on there.
3: Richie, they're not heavy at all. The swing shift lead man was supposed to put it on the crossover board, but he don't listen.
2: Well, that's a little hard.
0: Pete said heavy is nuts.
4: Hey, Richie, if they're heavy, car department wouldn't pick them up. We don't pick anything up that's more than 5 pounds.

0: contract 14, over. 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
0: I'm guessing you guys know, but you'll be waiting for 703. Selby, signal indication.

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0: 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No defect. Total axle 334. Train speed 42 mph. Temperature 68 degrees. Detector out.
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4: Yeah, that's correct. Conductor's got a confirmation from our manager we're not holding over.
3: Okay, let me double check with my boss and I'll get you some lights.

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0: Dispatch 257, over.
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1: Ready to come out of switch 5 and head back down to Antelope.
0: Alright, I need my varsity player in the game here. Get you on down there. Score the big win, over.
1: Copy that. Put me in, coach.
0: Gotcha. Spectro.
2: Ready to go, over? Copy that, I'll give him a call if he was on.

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1: Okay, happy. Thank you.
0: Appreciate it. Ciao, ciao.
2: Can I help?

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Train speed 2.8. MPH temperature 6.7 degrees. Detector out.

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0: on the Roseville Tower. Come in, Zippy.
1: 26, come on in for 304. Let me know when you're ready to, actually, you can make that move. Come on in for 4 to 6.
0: Here we go. 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

Humperdinck 90, 208, 119, we'll run you back 201, you're outbound to West 130.

0: 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No defect. Total axle 296. Train speed 21. MPH temperature 67 degrees. Detector out.
1: 7308,
2: turn on our 7308 east to west.
1: 29. 90, that'll do. 90, 201.
2: 201 on the point, 90. Lined up. Good for 30, take what you need.

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2: 204, they'll grab the rear dupe and run it through four and run into you guys.
1: Okay, you said, sorry, 207?
2: Yeah, 207 for the train.
1: Okay, my bad, sorry, been a long night.
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2: Red zone, thank you kindly.
1: No problem.
2: I didn't know how long it'd take them to get out there, but we're going to be in like 204 on the east end.
3: So what do you think, 20, 30 minutes?
2: Oh, 20, 30, yeah, all right, perfect, thank you.
4: K9 Charlie 6.

Okay, great. 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So LT2, you do not need a light at S089. 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And then I will get a light in for the Z that we ended up shoving out, like recommended to the main, and they're going to shove it for us. Is that all set in 3 days? You can call me if you need 89. 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

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And get that all checked in 3 days. 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

0: to know some other train. 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
1: Heroes without capes.
0: Yep.
2: Unsung hero. I see the hub.
3: Kelly, pull through the crossing, stand by for just a second, please.
2: Copy that, stand by.
4: 36 hours, one.
5: Go ahead.
4: Hey, Alan, looking aboard west of half hour.
5: Yeah, clear to board.
4: Copy, clear to board.
1: 6 tower, come in. Zippy.
3: Go ahead there, Rich.
1: Light us up.
3: Tell me, here we go. West dead yours, here we go.
1: Now we'll be on 66.
3: 66.
4: Good on the way.

0: Charlie 30 WCC. All clear the red zone ahead.
1: Clear the red
0: zone, track 0780. Yes, sir. Got him separated in the clear and a good marker.
1: Separated in the clear, good marker on the WCC.
2: WC 207-119, we'll get you in the 204.
0: We got time down, we're just going to be waiting for him.
2: That's above my pay grade.
1: Yeah, just sit on him. Don't tie him down, please.
3: Drop the link.
1: Yeah, I'll drop the link as soon as I get a chance to stop.

Southwest.

0: to go back there and check, see if the angle clock's open on 6 here.
1: Okay.
0: Got the flow down
1: to 80. Heard WC far enough?
0: It actually went up to 85, so we need someone to look at that.
2: Richie, I'm backing up right now to take a look for you.
0: Okay, I appreciate it. Thank you.
1: WC, line 204.
3: Yeah, I dropped it.
1: Yeah, I'm seeing we're lined into four, on the hand.
3: CC lined into four on the hand.
1: Correct, WC line 204.
3: Thank you kindly.
0: Charlie, I was disappointed last night. It was only four.
1: There's no mustard.
4: Okay, 7 for 4, come on.

0: up to the 92. You can follow this light power through 204. They're going to be tying on to more power on the east end, so just be advised. There'll be power parked at the east end.
1: Power coming out. He said going down 204.
0: Yeah. Yeah, you can follow that power through 204. We'll put the train in 4, but they're going to be down there putting power together at the east end of 204.
1: All right. Follow them in. Just be aware they'll be messing around on east end.
0: That's right. Thanks, Kelly.

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1: Stop on Devo track number 4. You have engineer's permission to take back signal at CP 989. Over.
0: RV 989, engineer's permission to take down the light. All stopped. Over.
1: That's all correct. Have a wonderful night. Over.
0: You too. I appreciate it. Dispatch out.

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0: Hey, man, can you send one of your guys out to get this blue thing off this controlling locomotive on the GR set, West Yard 1?
1: Alright, on our way.
0: Thank you.
1: Hey, Mr. KK, you on your way through 4?
2: Yeah, we're about to make the turn down to the bridge.
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0: 36, Pete, ready when you are.
1: Excellent. 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Go ahead. I'm ready to come out of Westyard 1, out the top preferably.
2: Yeah, you got it. Head toward 545, we'll let you out.
1: Alright, we'll see you up there. Great. Hey, 36, got a line down 507, eastward, out the top. On the ground ahead of the move, pick me up in 5, you're good for 15, 1-5.
0: Lined up 36, got point back, 5 for 15.

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0: Alright, got one coming off 119 right now. Once they get by, I can get you in the game, over to 116, over.
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0: UP detector, milepost 97.7, track 1, no defects, total axle 190, train speed 48, MPH temperature 66 degrees, detector out.
1: Clear 4.
2: 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I'm all done, and I'm dropping copies of the evaluation in both of your MyUP and boxes.

nothing really you can do. If it comes back and gives me that auto available prompt, go ahead and engage it. Otherwise, you'll run manual.

0: approach, diversion, diversion, approach. Get your point up high. Starting back 20, see here. WTC, approach, diversion, diversion, approach on the point.
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2: All right, we're ready for you.
1: All right, heading back there now.

0: 6, push the button. Go ahead, pop it. Good test, 26. Let me cut you back in.
1: Copy, good test. Power leaving 33, here we go.
0: 29 out.
1: Thank you.
0: Back in the clear.
1: Okay, in the clear. Thanks for your help there.
0: Help you guys have a good night.
2: You too, thanks for all your help.
0: Oh, that wasn't me.
2: Okay.
3: See, crossing clear approach, 30 light.
2: 26 Tower, Mike.
1: Land over.
2: Got a crew?
1: Yeah, they should be en route to you. They know to go to the pad.
2: Gonna be on the pad.
1: How about?
4: Yeah, we're just...

0: come back. I'm on the Duke.
1: Okay, I'm getting off right now.
0: I bet you are.
2: Okay, Hump Yard Master, over.
0: Hump HK, if you guys can fit, come off of 1, I'll run you back 130.
2: Thank you. Roosevelt Tower.
3: Call me at the bridge, V, 116.
2: That's the bridge, you got it. Okay, conduct us to the red zone 201. Cars we're going to cut away from will be in the clear. On board. Good marker on the rear, pan back.
4: Shannon Dance, conduct zone bumper ticking. Cars cut up on the clear. We're going to come back 130. Ted cuts me, here we go, ahead.
2: RVC on
5: R1.
2: Go ahead.
5: Let's go east end of West Yard 1, tie it down, leave it running. That's correct.
4: Here we go.
2: Here we go.
4: Here we go.

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1: East and west one.
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2: Come get you.
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0: Cancel, west one.

0: 4.
1: Hey, I'm off and in the clear. Everything's locked up back here.
2: Locked up in the clear, all right, thank you. Okay, you clear?
0: Clear.
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0: 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No defect. Total axle 590. Frame speed 26 mph. Temperature 64 degrees. Detector out.
1: WTRV, huh?
2: Dispatch 257, UP 5566, over.
1: 5566, go ahead.
2: Hey guys, I know this is kind of obvious, but I've been told to relay it. Once you're done with the train, do not tie up. Give me a holler from the crew room, please, over.
1: Alright, yeah, no problem. We'll talk to you when we put it away.
2: Alright, thank you. Dispatch over.
3: HK, diverging approach light.
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3: RBFR, car department, over.
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1: Okay, conductors on the point protecting. Signal engaging in the house. 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
1: Hey, we're going to pull up this 208 when he clears. 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

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Train speed 4.2 mph. Temperature 6.4 degrees. Detector out.

African View, SP08, correct. Alright, sorry, sent to your PTC to fly, command to main, SP087, main trip 1, south. I want to get it spell correct, you can act on it.

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1: Yeah.

one I can send to you. It's obviously, it's a stop short of the diamond there, like the BN absolute signal. 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Sending authority to your PTC to fly at SC05, thank you. Yeah, you technically have to call the BN. For flying instructions first, and then I'll send you the flag at SC05 call me. Thanks, Sal.

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0: Department, J92. Hey, are you guys still sitting up there on the, or close to the east end of 307?
1: We're heading towards the west end, we're probably mid-rail here in 307.
0: We heard it. Copy, never mind, 92. I was going to grab you an air slip, but looks like Fred got you.
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0: Alright, copy that. 3 sent to your PTC. Here we go. It looks like I did, was able to successfully get your lineup at Scott, so we should be good. You leave. They travel home. Go ahead.

says, VN gave you authority to pass the diamond at SC087. That's what you'll need for me to. I've already sent your PTC signal, I'm expecting you at SC087.

And then you should be able to just proceed on state location. Your next absolute, sir, is SC084. There is no SC085 on the number one. IOAP. Thank you. Switch out.

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0: 9-2-8, come out 307 for a
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0: 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Thanks, man. 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

Dispatcher, C56, BNSF 5436, hey, we have that reported. Keep you going to Roswell. Correct. And then your train length, I'm showing as 8284, is that correct?

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2: 57 nose, Y for the house. Thank you.
0: I did tell RMTC that your next crew change in Roseville, so maybe it's me there. I'll try to coordinate something like that.

0: either of us.
1: Yeah, I mean, ideally, it'd be nice to arrange an apprehension like in Russell, so that I'd rather keep you going at this point.
0: Yeah, hey, brother, we got a 2-pound leakage on this GR.
2: 2 pounds, I'll make it.
0: Anytime.

0: Your train Delhi doesn't have any lights back there.
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0: 9904, as permission, make the reverse move westward, track 2, over.
1: RV, you'll be picking up the siding, 48 cars, solid block, come in light. And the list will be in the knuckle there on the east end.

0: Yeah.
1: You gonna tie it down there?
0: Yeah.
1: Yeah, I didn't see no dog ships to call for you.
0: No, but the van should be here at like 3:45 or 6.
1: There was a van sitting there, it looked like right before the overpass.
0: Yeah, well, it looked like there were some headlights like starting to bounce around down here, but
1: yeah, right before the overpass there, off to the off that area where the homeless are, there was a van sitting there when we pulled in.
0: Okay.
1: Safe trip.
0: Thanks, guys. Yeah, you look good.
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3: That sighting is a good list. The manager checked it already, so the people will be on the printer.
1: Swapping out with another driver.
0: What's that?

Clear Park. And I was finishing up my run, and I have to go swap out with the other driver.

UP detector, milepost 97.7, track 1, no defect, total axle 402, train speed 48, mph, temperature 63 degrees, detector out.

0: clear, WC, on the point, good for 220.
1: Go ahead for the tower.
2: Hey, this is the GRN 302. We're ready to blast off.
1: Yeah, buddy, yeah. All right, let's do this highball up 116.
2: Copy that, highball 116 straight.
1: On the kiosk, just check your hand throws there, guys.
2: Will do, thank you.

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0: 357, over. Repeat dispatch at 257, over.
1: Down here in the siding and

0: again.
1: RH1, got a copy?
0: This is RH1.
1: This is the RVOA crew. We have permission to board unit 501.
0: Yeah, clear to board.
1: Okay, that'll do. Roger that, thanks. A little more.

0: All right, WC, there's some points on approach to 60, all by approach to Virgin, A-head, good for 20.
1: All lined up, that's some points, check McDonough, A-head 220.

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1: I am TAC 521, highball there, good markers, thank you.

8-1, I'll get your line up real quick at the 1. 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We need to push out. You're going to have to flag it for Diamond again. 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

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Number 220 D7, light.

0: 72, over. Take them east end of East Chart 5, tie it down, leave it running.
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0: Say that again.
1: West End, East Chart 5, check. Bye.

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0: please come out of the house?
1: Just was about to say that.
0: Yeah, like two peas in a pod.
1: Yeah, we're ready to get to school.
2: Alright, WC all lined down lead, East Air 5 on the point. Bring back. This is 15 Hertz.
1: RVOA, we're about to head out of 501.
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5: Checking in with the GS. I guess we're not holding that 40.4. Here we go. Thank you.
3: Yeah, you just found one there.
5: Okay. Roger that, Joe.
3: Thank you.
5: NFC outbound crew calls GS. We got paperwork. Guys are good for them.
3: Excellent. Thank you.

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0: Still my side, 262 to the UP 681, looking to go back in, it's cars over. Flash is coming out to Hills, over.
1: Fine, 21 clear, over.

0: UP detector milepost 112.3 track 2 no defect total axle 430 temperature 29 degrees detector out.
1: How about it?

Okay. Yeah, I'll let them know you're trying to call. I'll see if they can give you a shout. Yeah, they got a track light circle, forgot to flag there, but I'll try to get a hold of them and let them know. So, yeah, hopefully they'll be answering you here soon. Over.

0: Ryan, POA. Guys, you're gonna have to pull up.
1: How much?
0: True, man. You gotta clear that opposing signal back there. Right, antelope. You gotta get it.
1: How much do you need? Because we have 2 minutes and we're dead.
0: Holy shit. On that stacker.
2: Probably about four cars.
3: Hey, y'all need four cars, and then you'll clear that signal. We can let the RVO in.

0: 4 car. Gordy, they're fouling back here, so we hold until they pull up the South 4 car.
1: Yeah, they're moving. Paul's dead.
0: It'd be great if they just died, right?
2: Dang it.
0: Hey, I'm just saying, you know, since we got to pull our own power and double over, you know, maybe they'll figure that out next time.
1: Yeah.
2: Angie!
3: Hi, train. I think it's another 10.
4: Peel Mine Spectra 262, over.
5: Morning, Amtrak 521, over.
4: Morning, 521. You'll be protected at number 2 track, Davis, behind the UP9918. They're going through there right now, over.
5: Alright, 521 protected, Davis, main 2 behind the UP9918. Upstone, over.
4: That is correct, over.
5: Alright, correct, thank you, 521.
4: Alright, thank you, here we go. Switch up.
3: Looks like now you're like at 4 to be comfortable. Mo just hit the signal there, so if you go like a couple more, it'll be...
6: 0.7, track 2, no defect. Total axle, 370, train speed, 20, MPH, temperature, 6.1.
3: 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Bye-bye, train.

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1: You got the lights, commit for 308.
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1: so it's 308
0: to 301, not 301 to 308.
1: Hey, get over.
0: I thought it was 301 to 308, so it's 308 to 301.
1: That's correct, over.
0: Roger that.

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0: 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Signal indication, over. 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
1: Sir, 5-7 note.
0: Roger that, thank you.

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0: 3693 East Virgin Approach F134, going to sighting at south side.
1: 57 EP5398. Outbound on it yet, over?
2: Outbound's on, engineers just going through the power, over.
1: Alright, roger, thank you.

0: contact 530-523, set them up and ready. Contact 523, Contact 523, that's a good set, Marie. How about that, Susan Marcus?
1: Hello, thank you.

0: 7620, this is Hal calling. You have a copy?
1: Fed.
0: Hey, where are you guys at?
1: Hey, where are you at?
0: I guess the old spot.
1: Okay, well, go back over, like, towards Jack in the Box, and go straight across, and I still gotta go for a street and hang a right.
2: Guys get paid for it up here as well.
0: Copy that, thank you.

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1: Yeah, I'll need a poke. 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

0: 56, calling the 5830. Hey, I just heads up. Dan got the indications fixed there, so looks like you should have a light now at the diamond, so I'm going to come on down, signal indication. Okay.
1: RVOA 15.
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1: Yeah, that's true.

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Track 2. No defects, total axles 512. Detector out.

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Open sighting, signal indication, over.

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1: How's Katie's favorite employee?
0: 010, same last check with you. 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
1: Yeah, RVOA, I don't know if you literally hear me on my handheld, but I got a 65723.
0: I didn't say anything.
2: He said 65723 is the EOC number.
3: Five 7 2 3.
1: Yes, sir.
3: 5 7 BNSF 5 4 3 6. How are you coming on?
4: BNSF 5 4 3 6, over.
3: Yeah, how are you guys coming along out there?
4: We got the guy still closing all the doors, waiting on him, and we're still going through our paperwork and everything, over.
3: Okay, still closing some doors, here we go.
1: Good test, RVOA, stand by, coming back in.

0: time I don't want to dump the whole train like I have
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1: Fire department, send you clear, Oakland. 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

0: 5, 5, 9, bullet class 2, yes, good morning.
1: Alright, 9, bullet class 2, logged into PCC, get paperwork, over.
0: Copy that, A-head, wind ready.
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0: Clear,

0: 4906, a suspect was down for two. Suspect there's an Amtrak that is westbound, and it'll be in eastbound, or being.
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0: 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They still closing doors.
1: The rear now. Still closing doors. Over.
2: All right. Did you did they hear anybody on board or anything on trespassers?
1: The inbound crew said there was. I'm sure he's checking that as well too. Over.
2: All right. Thank you.

0: Sure.
1: 523,
0: you're protected number one, Jack. Sustain, over. Thank you. Here we go. Switch up.
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0: exit, over. Log in, and then if you want, we can pull on down for fuel, over.
1: There's the edge of the square. All right, we'll follow in one, over. Switches line alignment, normal position. Thank you very much for that. Here we go. Push up.
2: One.
3: Call BN 3693 East, over.
0: Roger, high ball, thank you. You guys have a good day.
3: Copy that. Hey, we're going to try to pick up some time behind you if you're making a reverse move. Could you please let Foreman Laster know? And what's your current mile pole head and location?
4: Current location is flight number 073. And understand that you're going to be checking behind you. Just stop with the reverse move. Please follow me.
3: Copy that. Thank you, guys. You guys have a good day. Here we go.
0: Roger.

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1: Amtrak 525, advanced approach, over.
2: I got you.

UP detector, milepost 97.7, track 1, no defect, total axle 606, train speed 40, MPH temperature 61 degrees, detector out.

0: Amtrak 525, Virgin Clear 81, 2-1, over. And it's with you.
1: Calling the car department.
2: Go ahead, Keith.
1: Hey, brother, it's 304. If you got a minute for the army chassis.
2: Yeah, give me this thing and I'll head that way.
1: Awesome, man. I appreciate you.

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1: VNSF 5436, Karen Roosevelt, over.
0: Yes, sir, go ahead, over.
1: Yep, everything's close, ready to park, over.
0: Alright, thank you. Simplication, have a good day.
1: Simplification, and just to let you know, I'm sure you already know, but we are not good for main track 2 between Bowman and Colfax, over.
0: Alright, very good. I'll let them know, thank you.
1: Thank you.
0: Five seven.

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1: 23, over.
0: Yep, bridge was up, but we just got it back. So signal indication on through. Work with 520 for Martinez, over.
1: Signal indication, work with 20 and Martinez, over.
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0: 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MPH temperature 6.1. 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
1: Another successful booking pop.
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0: Alright, cut back in, 86 on the rear, Carmen in the clear.
1: Alright, Matt, cut in, you're clear, hey, appreciate it, bro. We'll catch you on the next one, have a good rest of your day.
0: Oh yeah, see you guys tonight.
1: Oh yeah.
0: Hey, electrical 4 to 3 now.

0: 0.0.
1: Hothead yellow, bottom was dark. All right, yeah, we had an issue on number one track too, and I got it turned in. I'll update them here with this one for two track over. Yep, exactly. So, all right, I will call them and let them know, over.

0: Amtrak 527, look at that 110 on the rear, whenever you're ready, set them up, over. Markers on the rear, you got good paperwork.
1: Copy 527, I'm on class 2, good markers, good paperwork.
0: Let me talk this to you right quick, pull over.
1: Alright, that radio was pretty bad there, Sean. You said you're getting a break?
0: Sorry, yeah, I'll get your break real quick.

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Main track number 1 on the Martinez. Now at 45, please.

0: All right, 36 Tower.
1: Go ahead.
0: Hey, Matt, we're ready to go here. We got 116.
1: Yeah, 116 straight away.
0: 116 straight, copy that. We'll be on 1919. Thank you.
2: 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All correct, yeah, thanks, over.
3: Dispatch 262, the MJAC 522, over. Yeah, protector number one track, Berkeley, over.

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Set release.

UP detector milepost 112.0 track 1 no defects total axle 370 temperature 61 degrees detector out.

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0: Good morning, sir. I'd like to change our engine number here on the CTX of 9138 from the CTX 2012 now to be the MTK 902187. 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
1: That is correct, over.
0: Well, sir, thank you.
1: Thank you, here we go. 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

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0700. 0700. 0700. 0700. 0700. 0700. 0700. 0700. 0700. 0700. 0700. 0700. 0700. 0700. 0700. 0700. 0700. 0700. 0700. 0700. 0700. 0700. 0700. 0700. 0700. 0700. 0700. 0700. 0700. 0700. 0700.

Steel March, Metro 262, over. Oh yeah, got your stack there, over.

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0: UP detector, milepost, 112.3, track 2, no defect, total axle, 2, 4, temperature, 1, 9 degrees, detector out,

2PD detector, milepost 111.0. 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

dispatch 5-6 over. Okay, RVFR, all done, ready to hit south. Come on down, stick on vacation, and what do you show for your length? Leave them there. Over. Okay. All right, yep. Watch for your light, signal indication, over.

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0: car department.
1: Hey, Casey, what's up, brother? Good morning. This North Platte has a 1.5 leakage.
2: 1.5, thank you, sir.

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0: 2, detector, milepost 97.7, track 1. UT detector, milepost 97.7, track 1, no defect. Total axle 2-4, train speed 7-7, MPH, temperature 6-0 degrees, detector out.
1: Five, 5635, yes.

0: 2, track 1.
1: Thank you.

Got one on that.

0: Is E2 and E-back on the move?
1: That's correct. Continue on. Over.
0: Continue on. Back in the move. Thank you. Here we go.
2: Here we go. UP 7713.

0: I might have some more questions for you. I'll try to pull the sound load and close this ticket on my end, but otherwise it's needed recovery, that number.
1: Yeah, we were able to recover you back on move. Just constant through the train once we found you came back over.
0: Okay, very good. Thank you. Operations out. Field Mouse, X 260, object 522, over. Work with him before you go through the room. That is correct. Here we go. Special.

0: 28MMT, over.
1: Talking to him. I got some light timing out here, so it might be just a moment, but yeah, it should be coming in, over. Fetch up. Yeah, 5-6, over. All snapped. Yeah, we'll just get that ace by, and then you can watch for your lights behind them. Timing out that light there at Scott's, over.
2: 10, set him up, over. That's good, sir, at least. And a good release, that ball's about to be marked.
3: 531, about to be marked, thank you.

0: cover for a few seconds, then I went into UD. Over.
1: Okay. Good shot. Right now, I got the 6 feet of gas, but there was still air on the rear, so I was confused, and that's when the head end popped.
2: Fetch 5-6, over.
3: You'd be 7742 north.
2: Yeah, 7742, go ahead.
3: Yeah, we're going into D there. You want us to hold on crossings or are they close?
2: Yeah, you can just pull in. We're just meeting Amtrak there. They are just about to Elk Grove, so yeah, you should be good to pull in, and then we'll get you out behind Amtrak, over.
3: All right.
2: Thank you. Let's go.

0: 60, okay, 527 over.
1: Go for 527 over.
0: 321 check mark, over.
1: Copy that, I'm track 527 is taking one check mark.
0: Correct, here we go.
1: Okay. All right, thank you, 527.

262 over. DP 6881 over. Keep going. You're following a Z train there at Swanston. They're going through Swanston now. Over.

Yeah, shooting the time back. We can at least get that part there. And then we'll have to wait for Amtrak for sure. But yeah, by then, we should have at least a solid chunk. How much time do you think you're going to need for the foul time part? Over. Yeah, should be able to get you out there. Over. Okay. Yep, sounds good. Yep, time should be coming your way. Thanks. Over.

0: Ball, UP5635 West, over.
1: Hey, this is Foreman Lasser. I'm going to pick up some time behind you for making a reverse move. Could you please let me know? And what's your current head-in milepole location, over?
2: 367, stopping here in the stop track side and here to, we're not going to be making a reverse move.
1: All right, copy that. You guys have a great day, and here we go.

0: Lima, number one.
1: Copy that. We're checked in at 743, and we are number one. Over. Here we go.

Good morning, Goldie.

There's no

7.7, track 2, no defect. Total axle, 4.1.2, train speed, 4.8, mph, temperature, 5.9 degrees, detector, out.

0: 185.6.
1: Yeah, I just looked over there and Webster wasn't firing off there. Signal indication, over.

0: 262 to the UP 6876 order. Humphrey, who's calling?
1: This is the INBOA, over.
0: At 3726, come in at 119-205. 205 with it. Be aware of that first switch you come across, that R10 switch, the one that goes into the city at 10 mile an hour, please.
1: All right, copy, 119-205, and city yard switch is 10 MBH, over.
0: Thank you.
1: Here we go.
0: Tons over. We're moving. All right, yeah, I know you're big and heavy, so here we go.

said, I had to reverse the board to keep it, you know, staying on, but it dies. And then, so I tried leaving the reverser center and then also putting the well on run one, trying that way, but it still dies.

UP detector, milepost 111.0, track 2, detector working.

0: dispatch 5-6, over.
1: Hey, 5-6, you be Laster.
0: Yeah, Laster, go to me.
1: Hey, we're over here at Stack Sub at mouthhole 139.1. Hey, we're looking to get out there and do some welding on that bridge over there at 137 and 143.
0: Okay, yeah, I have to call you about that. So, I mean, would you be able to clear up early if needed? The RVPT is on duty at 9, so, I mean, probably got at least until 10 would be my guess. Probably longer, but, yeah, would you be able to jump out of the way for them when they're ready? Over.
1: Yeah, we can bust that down at 10 o'clock, and then, yeah, I can clear for that guy and then get back out.
0: Okay, all right, yeah, I'll send it back there with the 10 o'clock ETA, or the until time. Just send that back, and then we'll get you back out there. Did you get that grain train, the UP 5635 West, past your location? Over.
1: Yeah, the UP 5635 West is past my location. Over.
0: West 5635 West, past your location. And yes, I just sent it back with the updated until time, and then... yeah, as it's coming close to that, just give me a shout. We'll see where that PT is at. Over.
1: Okay, copy that.
0: Okay, and then, yeah, just send that back, and once I get it off, let's shoot it back to you. Over.
1: Okay, here we go.
0: Thank you. Special.

2-2 detector, mile post 116.8, no defect, total axle 366, same speed 3-3-M28, temperature 6-8 degrees, detector out.

tracking time. All right, here we go. Tracking time number 77-14. That's 77-14 to Laughter. X-Buck 6, do not foul ahead of the UP 5635 West. Over. X-Buck 8, 30 grand in between. CPF 137, main traction on the switch. And CPF 143, main traction on the switch. Joint block tail 1000, that is 10 o'clock. Two boxes marked. 6 and 8, okay time. 7, 5, 6, that's 756. By dispatcher DTO, over.

0: plane. We're still going to continue on the side starting.
1: I can hear you. You're kind of breaking up there. You want to repeat that over?
0: Game plan stay the same. We're going to start on the side starting down.
1: Fetch 5-6 calling. What I'd like to do is hop back out here. We're going to start on the right-hand side with our two-hour shot, so we can just go ahead and open up about three or four spots and without having to worry about dropping into rail over. Right-hand rail over.
2: Where are you getting?
3: Copy that. Thank you.
1: What milepost are you at?
4: That time already, 522, you're protected number 2, Jag Davis, over.
5: Alright, copy that, 22, Amtrak 522, protected Amtrak 2, Ed Davis, thank you, over.
4: Thank you, here we go, fetch up. The Omaha Dispatcher 262, over.
5: 2401, light tower out,
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0: Truck 1, main track. We are eastbound. 1610 to CBF 143, main track, Switchville, coming at you, Mark. Here we go.
1: Track 2, no defect. Total axle 6, 5, 8. Train speed 2, 7. MPH temperature 6, 1. Degrees detector out.
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0: right, copy that.
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0: calling the hub.
1: Train, when you get to the west end of 204, you're going to have to stand by. I got the Oakland coming in from Citrus. He's going to go 205 once he clears. No, the Oakland's going to go 204. You're in 205. Once he clears, then we'll get you going on the set out.
0: All right, copy. Waiting on the OARV, and then we'll go from there.
1: I think it showed on your paperwork that had 8 cars went through, but we're just doing it. They're all setting out.
0: Okay, copy. So we're leaving the head 8 with the set out also over.
1: That's correct.
0: All right, got it.
1: Should be about, what, 73 cars?
0: Yeah, that sounds all right.
1: Okay, yeah, no go 206. And then it showed some power to set out. That's not happening either. All the power's gone through.
0: All right, great. Just doing the set out on the head end, 73 cars, and putting it back together and handing it off.
1: Correct. May have to have you pull out 130 to change crews because you're still going to foul on that east end, which shows in the Oakland power, and then the PDRBB can't come in off the valley. So you may have to pull it out 130.
0: All right, copy. Yep, we'll wait for this OARV to clear, and then we'll take 130. We'll give you a shout.
1: All right, sounds good.
2: Okay, I think we're going to follow up.

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0: 7713.
1: We're all ready to go outbound on board.
0: Okay. Give me a couple minutes. I got one just clearing up that 119 lead, and then you'll be taking off.
1: All right, here we go.
0: Thank you. Watching out.
2: 527, you'll be protected. One check, Berkeley, over. This is correct. Here we go. APL Mount Special 262 to M-Check 529, over. One check, Sassoon, over.

0: mind that Oakland's coming in for 204. Line him up so that he can keep moving. Because you guys still fell the main line, so of course that's got everybody felt fired up.
1: Yeah, sure thing.
0: Stated. Roosevelt Hump to the Oakland.
2: Go ahead.
0: When you get to the hump crossing, you'll go 204. If you heard me, I just talked to the I-Train. Hopefully they can able to help get you lined up. 204, whatever you can do to expedite. We kind of got everything sewed up right now.
2: Got it out 204, make it speedy.
0: Appreciate you.

Yeah, 5 minutes. 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

0: be late. Build them a little shorter.
1: Right? We're only about 15,000.
0: Oh, man.
1: They still have about 1,800 feet to clear 106.
0: That poor Z train. No.
1: Everybody's blocked.
2: Who cares?
0: It's all your fault.
1: That's why they call me San Andreas.
3: Wind forward.
4: Hey Dan, I'm all clear. CTF 192. Can you line that, bend that switch there?
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0: I go ahead and fire. Say PNG to clear. Single location, over.
2: Mopo's 44.80, Max 48, headed west. Main track, straight to coast.

0: Jacek. Yeah. Your bell's on your cut-in.
1: The bell is on?
0: Yes.
1: Nothing up here that tells me that.
0: No, I know.
1: Do you see my rear?

0: I can need about 5 more so to clear.
1: Tight.
0: Right.
1: Mile post 44 on the main track, headed west, facing south.

0: Wait. Cross my fingers, the Oakland clears. Once I do, 130, set out to 206.
1: And Oakland, I think by the time you get stopped, you should be in the clear.
2: All right.
1: Just for you.
2: What would we do if we didn't clear?
1: That's what I wanted to see.
0: Oh, John would come grab a couple off you. Come on now.
2: Yeah, true.
0: I had a game plan. Cross my fingers, I didn't have to use it though.
2: You're on fire, Carla.
0: Whew. It's early.
1: And they just threw the blue flag right behind you.
2: All right.
0: That the power can go anywhere.

And I train red zone set and center conductor 205. 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

0: Dispatch 5-6, over. 5635, go ahead. Famoso is the head end. That's kind of what they wanted to do as well. So, yeah, we'll plan on that, just going in and out there at the his flip and leaving the rear in there. If that doesn't work with Stockton for some reason, I'll let you know, but it sounds like they were fine with it, so we can plan on that. Over.
1: All right, sounds good. Let's get all logged in here. We'll
0: okay, yeah, light should be up whenever you're ready. Good go on signals. Over.
2: Standby here, Dutcher 262 to McCreary, over. Hey, what you're doing out there is not going to affect the CFNR going back to their route, is it, over? Leg heading on up to their side, over. Okay, alright. CFNR signal indication, over.

talk to you in a little bit. In the clear.

Permission for Ham there at C080, and then yeah, touch base with me as we get closer. It looks like we should be good for more time if needed. But yeah, touch base as we get a little closer to 10 there, and if you end up needing more time, over. Okay, that'll work. Yeah, thanks, over.

0: 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Total axle 7.28. Frame speed 2.7 mph. Temperature 6.6 degrees. Detector out.
1: 5.7 rocket.
2: Rocket.
1: Can you guys pull in the clear for me at sunset to get the guy at sunset down past you and then give you a flasher behind him?
2: Yeah, we can do that, no problem.
1: All right, thank you, man. Here comes your signal.

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1: Oh. Hey, 5-6, UP Laster here, taxi cab, mile 4140.4, over.
0: 65, yeah, go over.
1: Hey, I was just checking back in with you, see how we're looking, over.
0: Right now, the vehicle's field here. Yep, watch your lights, super on station, over. Dispatch, 5-6, over.
1: 5-6, UP Laster, taxi cab, mile 4140.4, over.
0: Laster, yeah, go over.
1: Hey, I was just checking back in with you, see how we're looking on time, over.
0: Yeah, I mean, we're still good till 10 at least. Yeah, that PT coming on duty here at 9, so, yeah, I'm guessing probably, yeah, 10 at least. It's probably going to be closer to like 10:30 to 11 where that we should have, over.
1: You're thinking we can extend this out to 10:30, 11? Is that what I'm understanding?
0: Yeah, you know, if you want, like, how much notice would you need to jump in the clear? Over.
1: I'd say about 35 minutes.
0: Okay, whenever that PT is ready to depart, like, when they're actually ready to depart, I'll give you a shout and let you know. So, that 30, 35 should be about right when they say they're ready to go. So I'll just give you a shout once they're ready. Over.
1: Okay, I'm going to go ahead and open up another spot and,
0: Yeah, that'll work. Yeah, thanks, over.
1: All right, copy that.

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Detector out.

0: Everything else looked like it was working except that one.
1: Yeah, I looked at that system. It's got this
2: Just if you want to bore the power, you'd have to get on the third unit or just stand by for a couple minutes.
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1: That's 262, I'm check 524, number 2 check, Davis, over. 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
1: Blast off to depart at 1:30. 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
0: That Z's gonna come first.

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1: Alpha Group, I'm right out front. Just come on out. Tom Boss, I got it.
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2: About 8.
1: Thanks, Mike.

0: Come to a stop.
1: Electrical tape in your truck?
0: No, I don't.
2: Yes, Sunshine.
1: Ready to roll.
2: We're missing D5 out 130.
1: Mission 130. Have a good day.
3: Hurry up.
2: You too.
1: Hey, Brian. I'm just gonna stay here on a 12, I'll get nervous.
3: Really?
1: Yeah.
3: Cool, thanks.
1: What's that?
3: What about Sealy?
1: Is he coming over here?
3: I thought so, I don't know.
1: No, I have him anyway, but it's alright.
4: Getting ready to leave Roseville, so yeah, we can go out to 11, that should work, over.

0: All right, there it is, 204-119. The last switch you're going to go past there, that city yard switch, R10, is 10 mile an hour. They want you on the Y for Antelope, 570s.
1: That switch, White Rock, up there, 10 miles an hour, on the Y for Antelope.
0: Perfect, thank you.

was the second unit isolated on that concept that you

0: dispatch 5-6 on the 44. Over.
1: Yeah, just to verify, say the south pass is clear now, correct, over.
0: Check 5, 4-5, 3-6.
1: Copy, got it.

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1: 165.74, we got a power issue, copy.

0: 10, over.
1: 535, that's a good release. 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Hop off, 535,
2: have all 5-2, good markers, huh?

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1: Yes, that's 4-5, over.

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got a slow order. I got to get to you here. If you want to look for it in the FX sub, it should be a 22269. Over. That is going to be the new symbol. Over.

0: of F-100, and then, yeah, just have you pull into the siding, and yeah, I guess we've got air testing there.
1: Yes, sir.
2: Do you think it'll take the time out there on 2, over? Couple more minutes, Amtrak 6. How close are you to getting to pit, over? Sector 262 to Amtrak 6, over. Amtrak 6, hey, we're doing some testing down there, got a signal on time. I'm going to bounce you up to number 1 track at pit. They do have time in the OS at RV 075. Watch your signals on the approach, over.

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0: Stand by. 57 Martinez.
2: Yes, Martinez, over.
0: Found the UP 7726.
2: Yes, UP 7726. Found my location, over.
0: Roger, here we go. 7726, here we go. Sit location. Thank you. 7-0. What happened? Did we not complete our transaction? Correct, ready?
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3: If you get 5635 West past your location and then at that time. Coming your way, secure that 1-1 for that part. More than likely, hard to say. It's going to be quite a bit late. So, yeah, I think that's fair. It's currently stuck behind a broken rail, so, but yeah, I

0: hitting it, but it ain't doing shit. 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
1: Whistle bell when approaching a passing member.
2: Over. 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

0: TDB, unfortunately you're kind of stuck for a minute. The hum job's going to pull out a cut.
1: Highball the bridge, we'll set out to the siding.
0: If you line them back, I could let you out.
2: Tower 17.
3: Yeah, 17.
2: Yeah, I'll line them back.
3: Bo, 503, they already relieved you, right?
2: That's correct.
3: Now, 503, getting a 5411, and it goes to east into 306.
2: 5411, 503.
4: RVPT, car department.
1: Yeah, car department, go ahead.
4: Yeah, below 50, 1005.
1: Copy that. Yeah, and you guys are all cut back in. I'm in the clear.
4: Copy that. Cut back in the clear. Thank you.
3: Tony, I don't know if Tim got it in him, but you can pull a giant wheelie head for Antelope when you're ready.
4: As soon as he gets back up here, we will.
0: To the PDB. You can come out of Tango back one. Please line up back for the hump job.
2: Yeah, I can send him up.
0: Thank you. He's not going to be on the point because you're going to land him back in zone, and anyways, he's making a double over, so please ensure that the lineup's correct.

Got it, Rico. 50 minutes or so, rip on, and Nickel Bell should be clear. All right, yeah, come on down, watch your lights. Get you started

Affirmation aboard.

0: 57, Martinez.
1: Yeah, Martinez.
0: Yeah, I just need you to get past 93 so I have a route for Amtrak 6. That's why I sent it that way.
1: Copy that.
0: All right, thank you. Here you go.
2: Amtrak 526, protected one check, Sassoon, over.

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And 89.06, I'm going to read tracking time 77-14, over.

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1: I got time all the way to F-140, which you know, on that connection track. So I'll send you the keys of the time.

Affirmative, that is correct. Your line got a 201 for the signal for the house. Dispatcher knows. You got a 10 mile an hour on the R10 switch. That last switch you're going to see there going to the city, Archer. The R10 switch, the switch that goes towards the city, 10 mile an hour. 10 mile an hour over the switch, over.

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0: 5-7, Singer, how much longer?
1: 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Call the Hope Yard Master.

0: Yeah, Road Salt Health, go ahead, over.
1: Yeah, FR here, 130th over from Crossing.
0: And you guys got, what, an hour to work?
1: That is correct.

0: 205, double the access to 206. 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
0: Isaac.

0: 27, come on up. We'll put the dupe on, run down four to the other end. They're going to lace it up while you're running.
1: That MRV is coming, so fast to clear.
2: Dispatch 262 to Columbo, over. CDTX 6964 East is beyond the location. You'll follow the track. Time's coming at you, over.

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1: Sorry, 504 or 503 to switch 5.
0: You are good to go.
1: Copy.

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1: Copy that.
2: Go ahead, over.
3: Trying to go from switch 5 to track 116.
2: Alright, I got power coming in first and I'll move you out.

0: District in Oakland.
1: McKinnon calling Parks, over.
0: Oakland.
2: Hey, upgrade, approaching.
3: RVB, we have a approach diverging followed by diverging approach. Here we go.

0: Charlie Silver.
1: Hey, was the intrac done for today? Okay, where'd they clear up at?
0: I think, yeah. I want to see your license.
2: This is intrac, over. Don't call an intrac.
1: I was just wondering, hey, Wes, are you going to come back out of the MRPT or what?
2: Absolutely.
1: Alright, I'm just going to come in behind you and drag some rail back to Little Hagen here.
2: I'll read off to you and we'll go from there, over.
1: Alright, copy that.
2: You're welcome, sir.

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If you got time, you can cut the air in and then tie it down, leave the power running. Last thing that departed that was at PT out of 307, so you should have the lead up to there.

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Frame speed 2 MPH. Temperature 75 degrees. Detector out.

0: you guys get all three passengers.
1: Okay, yeah, you'll probably just call me on the phone when you're done. He's got Sam track and a Z coming.
0: Okay, yeah, we'll see how it goes. I'll see what it looks like after the other two guys. I'll give you a call.
1: Okay.
0: Two behind you.
1: Yeah.
0: Okay, thanks.
2: Sacramento Mechanical, can you give me a call, please? Over.
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0: got a light now, Dan.
1: That's 262, over.
0: 32 Amtrak 537, over.
1: Amtrak 537, over.
0: See, we have lights now. Are we okay to act on those once we depart them?
1: You are, you are. Yep, they called me. You must have got a hold of them. They called me and released signal indication, over.
0: All right, copy that. Signal indication amongst departure. Thank you, over.
1: Thank you. Here we go. Spectra.

0: Yeah, you're 116.
1: Yes, please.
0: All right, give me a minute. I got six coming at you. I got you stacked behind them.
1: Six, stand by. Copy.
0: Thank you, sir.

Alright, yeah, get you started. Do you have a meeting with Professor Dale? Authority coming your way. The enemy meets you at the old yard southbound. Once you get that authority, good to accept an act on it. Yeah, thanks, so.

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0: eastbound, hot rail. We're all men and equipment are clear of the track. Over.
1: One now for the shadow.

dispatch 5-6, over. Hill, go ahead. 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The track is 30-27. I've got that up pretty for your release, over.

0: Snell, extra point SP 080, main track 2, switch Snell. 05. That's your,
1: Mop-up. 0.0, main track, stack sub. UP 6043, to pass red flag, mop-up 140.0 without stopping.
0: And that's correct, over. Yeah, 56-61, I've got that up, ready for your release. Over. All right, that was about time, 56-61, a distress to Hill, with authority granted at control point SP 080 on all tracks. We're clear at this time. Let's go 1059 and dispatch DPO. Over. Correct, over. Virgin, over. Fetch up. Five, 37, 8, 5, 8, 5, 8, 5.

0: right, Will. I think we'll be coming to a stop. Real, so I don't know if something's stopping us there, but you still gotta, you just go over the up crossing now.
1: These guys are up there working on that RTM switch. It looked like they were taking a while to get out of the way, but I don't know if it's clear to go or not.
0: Maybe it's because you're going so slow, but no, they're working on the lookout. You're good to go.
1: Perfect, yeah, thanks, sir.

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0: 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Over.
1: I'm ready. Over.
2: 4.4, track 2.
0: Okay, good, great, that's a good alert. Thank you, Sean. 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
1: everybody. 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
1: Full green Rocklin, let's roll over.

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2: Alright, I'm already included in zone, cars are cut, secure, and clear. We're going to get a signal at 106 to go any further.
3: Alright, yeah, I got Amtrak. It's about to pop out here in 5-10 minutes. So buy an Amtrak, so much for your life.

detector, milepost 112.3, track 2, no defects, total axle 3.9, temperature 2.9 degrees, detector out.

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1: Remember before you get to Sims, just west of it, it's going to be right there. Yeah, correct. I'm going to get out and mark it right now.
0: Is that Lion or is it...

0: Copy dispatcher 9, maintainer Martin, over.
1: Martin, I got lights dropping there, main 1, main 2 there for these trains. Amtrak 5 is next, main 1. How can I help you, over?
2: Where they're dropping at, over?
1: Up at Folda, RV 168, westbound. Intermediate's on number 2 as well, over.
2: We're down here at Blue Canyon, so we'll head over there to the RV 168 and take a look, over.
1: Looks like it's popped back in, so I know you got that strobe there on the crossing we're dealing with as well. Is that spread anywhere, or is it still central to that spot, over?
2: Dispatcher 9, is RV 168 in monitor?
1: Looks like it's clear now. It was clear a moment ago as well, so if it happens again there, we'll be flagging regardless, over.
2: Okay, we figured it out. The power's out, so one of the locations, the battery's dying. So you're saying the signal west of RV 168 keeps dropping out?
1: Correct,
2: over. Okay, yeah, we're right in the neighborhood here. We'll go down, put some generators out, and then we'll get that crossing. That power's back up as well.

0: department here on 305.
1: Car department, good.
0: Okay, flow's good, here comes your set.
1: Copy that.
2: Fetch 5-6, over.
1: Go
2: as well. Okay. Yep. Watch for your lights. Yep. We'll get you working on the communication number.

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0: P9913, permission to make a reverse move at Sierra Pacific southward, over. Okay, how much is, how much at your next stop?
2: Hour 40,
0: okay, roger that. 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

0: 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I'm seated. I'm ready. I lied. I'm not ready.
1: Anthony? Sorry, Bat. I had to use my own. There was no reversers on either unit in Fresno.
0: I found one. AS5 FR.

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1: 27, you're looking for us on 5 here.
0: Oh, 27, yeah. Can I get a release, please?

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1: Conductor's in the clear, FR.
2: Be ready, 206, it's yours. Land up. Zero.
0: Zero. So, just in the clear down here on the east end or all the way to west?
2: Last thing I heard was a west end shove on that inbound crew. Yep, west end.
0: All right, all the way to the west end.

Without stopping, please do the maximum authorized speed on the bells and whistles.

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1: Field Mouse, Dispatch 262 to Amtrak 537, over.
0: TTF-137, main track, no on the switch, and TTF-143, main track, no on the switch. Joint block, L1400, that's 1400. One box is marked, box 8, and that OK time is 1127, that's 1127, by dispatcher GPO, over. Copy on that tracking time, over.

switch is going. Give me just a second here. Should be firing off here. One second. Okay, I'm showing the line of lock. You getting anything yet, over? Okay, here we go. Switch out.

Just get the Amtrak there, then we'll get a move in. That's pulling through the depot right now.

track of time. You guys ready? Here we go. That's 32-13. The Laster. Okay, Corey Grant of Queens, CTF 137, main track known as Switch, and CTF 143, main track known as Switch. Just going block cell 14, then we'll start on the case. Okay, time is 11:33 by dispatcher. Hello. Get a copy on that beginning. Welding truck over. Just get past your location, then you can hop on there, over.

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2: I'm going to have you guys hang for a few. I got a 12 o'clock crew for it.
0: Okay.
3: Hey, we're sitting down. We got a second time. 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

Watchmaster 262, over. Micon, 2-1, coming at you, over. Northern, check out the over.

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Total 7, 3, 3, 1, 7, 1, 2, 8, 10, 2, 9, degrees, detector out.

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1: Okay, I'm going to just let me do the shoulders, and I'll plow it in so you can do your thing.
0: Copy that.

0: did you mark it? 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
1: Yeah, it's marked down towards me, but I think that's just down where the hole was. Back towards where they took that crossing out and then up towards that like little culvert area.
0: No, I was there again late. You know that. You marked it perfect.
1: Oh, well, then you're welcome.
0: Yeah, I still want to skim that old crossing there.
1: No worries. We got tons of time.

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0: Over. 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
1: You got more room, because I'm going to plow backwards.
0: Copy. Hop over. Approaching, looking for, let's correct this. 5-6, Dirksen, over. Dirksen, over.

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1: Approach diverging, diverging approach, point conductor side, back 30 FR.

0: 5 Fetcher. 257, over. 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I'm just waiting to get the go-ahead to release that track so I can get you guys by, over.
1: Okay, thank you.
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0: To hook in East Yard 5. Leave him running.

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Total axle 380, frame speed 57, MPH, temperature 82 degrees. Detector out.

0: Dispatcher 9, over.
1: This is Young, I have a request in between 153
0: and 168 on Main 2, just wanted to see if that was going to work, over. Alright, sir. Can you confirm 1 East past location looking to foul Main 2, over?
1: Over. Come with you, over.

0: Yes, sir.
1: Hey, I'm back in the office. You was trying to call?
0: You got to pick up at East Yard. That is the West Yard. You call out to them. It's the FRRV, I believe.
1: Copy.
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1: East Yard 5 for the FR. On my way.
0: Thank you, Mike.
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0: UP 6949 East, make that red flag. 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

0: 26左右。
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0: 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All right, look for lights. You'll see one there at LC. Over. All correct. Over.
1: 340 over. 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

0: 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It's right around that. It's a blue container after a green container.
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Total axle 358. Frame speed 39. MPH temperature 83 degrees. Detector out.

0: clear to break in.
1: We've got time all the way to Phillips.
0: Still holding everything, Frankie, all the way to 100. I haven't really said anything.
1: Are we going to Kingdom?
0: What I want you guys to do is, I'm going to set off, you guys hold it the other side of the crossing, and I'm going to set back on so I can get out in front of you.

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certificate for having a problem with your lead unit and a traction motor fault, over. Okay, are you guys able to still move, or is it putting you down, over? Alright, I'll get in and take it for you. Thank you. Bye-bye.

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1: Rocket over.
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1: All zones are work. Got 17 cars for Roseville.
0: And all done with your work. Got 17 cars for Roseville. All right, I'll let them know. Over.
1: All right.
0: Thank you, Mr. Joe.

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1: Okay, I just sent you another one, so we're good all the way to RV 101, check 2 6 9.

0: Apache 9, over.
1: 9, Anderson calling over. Anderson, good, over.
2: Hey, good afternoon. Yeah, I got a request in there on number 1, 58153. I didn't put in the comments. It's doing a little light work.

0: Roger, keep it over.
1: 5-7, fire.
0: Go again for 5-7, over. P-14, 2-0, over. You guys going east or west there? Okay, I got one coming by as soon as they get by limit, over. Like that, over. Thank you, switch up.
2: Rocket
0: 57. UTMI, center, 257, over. Hi, window, I'm saying I'm in the equipment of clear. 7, I'm good to line a lock it. Reverse, over. Lining it back for you. Okay. 5-7,
2: you still there?
0: Yeah, over.
2: Hey, it's the rocket, over. I'm just curious what we're waiting for here.
0: Yeah, Amtrak line down the main. So as soon as they get by, I'll see where the yard went, over.
2: Okay, any chance we get lit up to 107 or?
0: Yep, I can let you guys down the wires.
2: Okay, thank you.
3: You see mechanical UP8986?
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0: 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Let me see what I can see here.
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0: Okay. Are you guys stopped? Yeah, you could try shutting down that computer control breaker and leave it down for a minute and bring it back up and we'll see if it'll reset those bulbs.
1: Alright.
0: Oh, it might, it probably will screw up your PTC, but your link should be fine.
1: Alright.

detector, milepost, 1, 1, 2, 3, track 2, no defects, total axle, 4, 0, temperature, 3, 4 degrees, detector out,

0: 986, over. Yep, have you guys talked to mechanical yet, over?
1: Yeah, we are,
0: okay, so I'm good to take back that live CPSP 043, over.
1: That's correct, over.
2: UPD Texas, milepost 111.0. Track 2. Dispatcher working.
0: Fire over. Sorry, amp got away from me and threw some lights up. As soon as this one times out, I'll get you guys out there, over. Thank you. Fetch out.
2: UP detector, milepost 111.0. Track 2. No defects. Total axle 40. Detector out.
0: So I'm just trying to see if either you or Martinez would be clearing up here shortly, over. Awesome. Okay, thank you, over.
3: Also highball WC.

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1: Yeah, did you try low and then see if it gives you that message back?

0: 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If it doesn't, then you'll just be like 50% log.
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highlights. 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

Scott, we are good to go all the way down the 130 track there. So we'll be lying from Main, RV 101 will be lying from Main to the 130 track.

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1: UP Alliance Center 257 to the UP 1420, over.
0: 1420,
1: over. Yep, I'm saying you guys are ready to come out on the main track there, correct, over?
0: Correct.
1: And you need a northbound move for that, but you will be going south, over? I'm sorry, I couldn't understand you. You're just going north completely, over? Okay, I'm going to send this authority to enter to you guys' PTC to act on it and receive it, over. You guys, switch out.

0: 98986, over. Okay, so you guys will have to put on extra power, over.
1: Yeah, we'll need to turn it on at the fault meter right now.
0: Okay, I understand that if it happens again, for now you're good though, over.
1: Yeah, I'm good.
0: Okay, I got this local. Let me get them out real quick since I have a spot to do it, and then I'll get you guys over.

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Track 2, defect detected. Bluetooth detector, milepost 111.9. 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Detector, milepost 111.9. Track 2.

Michael. Shed line unit sighting. Here comes the light down, or I guess in the main two. Here comes the light down main one. Over.

Roger, 257, to be in at 7620, over. Roger, 257, to be in at 7620, over.

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1: 8986, over.
0: Okay, understand. I'm gonna have to stop and cut that out. See if you can start up another motor. Correct, over.
2: Well, I gotta get permission from OPCC or some that, but that's hopefully the plan.
0: Okay, step by. Let me know what OPCC says, over.
2: Alright, thank you.
0: Thank you.
3: Hey, Joe, we're still good on this track? We'll go to the right or stay on this one?
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1: 1420.
0: You guys said you go to the yard from here, or do you still have someplace else you need to work over? Between 093 and RV 101 over. Okay, all right. Give me just a moment and I'll get some lights over. Okay, sounds good. Thank you, over.
1: Thank you, flare up.
0: Watch out. UPMI Center 257 to UP Allen, over.
2: 60 over.
0: How long do you need out there, over?
2: 30 to 45 minutes, over. I will not pass mile post 9281, over.

0: right, let me get them up there, and then we'll see what I got for you time-wise, over.
1: Thank you very much. Mechanical calling the crew on the HK Power. Over.

0: main two, just here at toll, gonna test the hand throws, permission in, or over. No, we're setting off right now. Okay, thanks, Quentin.
1: CPM Mazda 3, 257, over.
2: Allen, 57.
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1: I understand you have the UP 1420 all by rotation. You'd like to call the tractor, over?
2: It's all correct, over.
1: Okay, stand by at the moment. 257 UP 1420, over. 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
0: No, it should be fine. I just wanted to make sure before I gave time to somebody, over.
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0: That's what I thought. Thank you.
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0: Degrees, detector, out.
1: Yep, I can bring you guys out behind Amtrak, over.
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1: On track, over.
2: 5-7, we can pull up to the signal, correct?
1: Yes, they're coming through now, over.
2: You the best, out.
1: Thank you, touch out. UPMI Center, 257 to UP Allen, over.
3: Allen, over.
1: Yep, if you want to give me a call, we could talk about this for a minute, because I don't think I'm going to be able to give it to you just yet, over.
3: Copy. You're calling me on the phone, over.
1: Yes, that's up.

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1: I made a phone call instead, but
0: okay, sounds good, thank you. 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

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Frame speed 7.7 MPH. Temperature 8.7 degrees. Detector out.

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2: 10502.
0: Oh yeah, catch you on the next one.

0: beam going through to your chest.
1: Go ahead.
0: Is that right? Hello.
1: Okay, come on.
0: Alright. 17 on the blood connect beam. This should be ready to go. That's like 30 here.
2: On board, ready to depart. Over. WCB Tower.
1: Tower, go ahead.
2: We're ready to go. You mind passing on 1.5 on the leakage to the car department, please?
3: Yeah, I got all red west leg of the Y here.
4: Yeah, I'll be getting you guys live shortly, over.
3: Thank you very much.
4: Keys, touch out.
1: I got power off the main. When they slide by you, highball 306. Oh, shit. Yeah, head for the signal to the dispatcher.
4: 257, answer an emergency call on the Roseville Yard. Over. Somebody showing up, emergency line on the Roseville Yard. Over. Five seven answering emergency call on the Roseville Yard Tower.

0: signal, do not take the light if it's in your favor. I think she's got it stacked out for the route bus.
1: Okay, head to the signal, don't take it. Okay.

0: All right, WCB, you've got a fixed the light will be for you.
1: Milepost 1, 1, 2, 3, track 2.
0: Could hold on PR Master when you get to the west end.
2: Yeah. 119206 working on the west end. Thank you.
3: Yes, that's correct. Working on the west end.
4: What's the next? 1320 over.
5: Yeah, all done. Heading east at the Roseville 18 cars.
4: All right, all done. Heading east to Roseville with 18 cars. All right, let me know if they're ready for you.

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1: I'll light up how to move. 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

7.7, track 2, no defect. Total axle 8.0, frame speed 2.5, MPH temperature 8.6 degrees, detector out.

0: 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Track 2. No defects. Total axles 2, 3, 4. Detector out.
1: Oh, I'm gonna back up. Oh, I'm gonna back up a little bit more.

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Item the 25 on 2 at 44 and 43.5 there is now 15.15.

0: 17. I am going to depart that 307, 306 rather.
1: Appreciate it, brother.

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Yeah, I had an asterisk.

0: I would have asked her to send you down the main show 119 because I got the NPRV coming in that's going to have the lead cell doubling over.
1: All right, copy that. We'll back 51 and
0: over. Thank you, Flyer. Flyer 208.
2: I don't know why this system wanted you down the main. It doesn't ever plane you, but got one coming south that needs in and out around your way.
3: Go one more change since we're here, John.
2: Get out.
3: So 45 on 1 at 4 at Marple is 53.25, so 52.2 is not voiding.

0: DMI Center 257 over. Fire, go. Yeah, I'm gonna bring you guys up there at 101 to 1 and then back down to 2 behind 1 at 102. A little bit of traffic ahead, but I'll get you going that way, over.
1: Okay, still clear that 204 switch there coming up.
2: That's knock it down.
1: North Platte, I'm going to put you in the 204 there, 204.
2: All right, 204, here we go.

0: Tower. Hey, Eagle's going to be the next thing out of here after this West Cone's out of the way.
1: Correct. You'll cut the lead right behind him.

0: JMNT RV. Got a little change as you saw. We changed your rail. Jeremy Argvass will be talking to you to stop you about when your cut-ins are at 120. He's going to have a roustabout come over there and assist you to get those cut-ins and that rear dupe off because they need the power apparently desperately.
1: All right, copy that. We'll wait to hear from the roustabout there.
2: Guys up short of that 120 switch to cut in, and then you can I'll have you set that stuff out. Maybe you just come out of 120 and just drive up to pick up the dupe or something.
3: Track 5, dive wedge included.
1: I'm 32 approach.

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0: Yep, can engineer comply by taking back the signal CPSP 043, over.
1: No, cannot.
0: Understand, cannot. But can he comply if I take back the one at CPSP 039, over? Can comply to take back the signal at CPSP 039. Alright, yeah, yard's not ready for you yet, so I have one going down, so I'm just going to hold you guys there until they get by and then see where the yard is then. Let me see when you get, let me know when you guys are all stopped, over. Thank you guys. Switch out.
2: Yeah, brother, we got our counter set at the signal, so we'll get the dupe up to there, but, we'll make sure we'll hear from you before we keep pulling after that. Copy.

0: great track there. Let's stop there until those guys get there, and we'll see if that's where they like it.
1: All right, coming to a stop.
0: Okay, 5-0.
2: Following up track 5.
3: Yes, sir. I want to get some track of time behind you. Make sure you have no plans to stop or have any reverse moves. So.
2: Copy. Track of time behind me. Don't stop. What would you like to do?
1: Thank you.

0: calling the car department, over.
1: Car department.
0: Yeah, I need a poke and pop on 308, please.
1: Copy, be there anyway.
2: North Platte, this is the Rasmus House. We're going to climb on board your power here. Let's do.
0: Okay.
3: MPRV, you got a copy?
1: Yeah, go ahead.
3: Hey, Joe Conductor, you're going to need a ride to the head in?
1: Negative.
3: Copy.
4: That's about on the NP. What's the plan here? Are you guys, are you doing a shuffle with that, or are we just pulling ahead?
2: Make a cut right, I'll make a cut right here. We'll pull these juice up, stick them in 120, bring you back to the train. Pull up, grab the dupe. We won't get on the 120, we're going to run into you, grab that dupe when you get in the clear, and take off.
4: All right, copy that, just like normal.
2: No, we're already, hold on a second.
4: Chop on the head end.
2: Nobody here.

0: All right, two engines.
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0: Go ahead, over.
1: Hey, you guys got the Kelly dialed in?
0: Yes, we do.
1: Thomas,
0: push it. Armed and Dangerous 308.
1: Copy, walk up one. That lined up for 120.
2: Copy, thank you.
3: Flash, 27 Foreman is on the point for 16. Conduct your side, we're right back into 120. Let's bring them back 8.
4: Foreman on the point, lined up 120, back him up 8.
1: Hey, stay tested.
0: It's here, you went pop.
1: That's a good one, stand by.
0: Moving back here, go flat.

Chevrolet. We're waiting for a North Platte to clear the main at the Y. 35 minutes.

0: still come in, Scott.
1: Go ahead, over.
0: Try putting that in suspend, then I'll do the suspend if it works out.
2: Karma HK, you're cut back in,
3: and
2: Karma's in clear.
3: All right, HK, cut back in, Karma's clear, thank you.
1: Go flash two engines.
3: This one doesn't have the suspend over.
0: Okay, all right.
1: Down bus, over.
3: Down bus.
4: Can I get a pickup over here on main two? I'm on the head end of the flyer behind the ore train.
5: I just got in. The vehicle for shift change will be first after I finish.
4: Alright, Brad Atkinson here, just behind ore train.
1: HK, call Rosatel, over.
4: Hey, Northpaw, how we doing?
1: Northpaw.
4: Northpaw, how we doing?
1: Northpaw,
4: one engine.
1: Yeah, tell her, hey, get us a light and antelope. We'll start working on cutting in the dude.
6: Okay. 1990.

0: Copy back. Copy that back there. Let's go to 1919.
1: Talking to the North Platte?
0: Yeah, let's go to 1919.
1: Copy.
2: Okay, I understand you are all radar stopped at CPSP-039. All right, I'll get this one by you and then I'll check with the yard again and see where they are, over.
0: Thank you.
2: You guys, watch out.

0: 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We can all head back to the party today.
1: You want to stick to this channel or you want to change channels? 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
2: Yeah, that's a good idea. Let's go to 66.
1: 66. It looks like we got a light.

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MPH. Temperature 8.7 degrees. Detector out.

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1: Yeah, is that inbound north side still sitting up there on the Y, over?
0: It is. They're taking a minute, I guess, to double over in there, and hopefully they'll be clearing up here shortly, over.
1: Alright, copy that.
0: Thank you. Switch out.

0: Roger, I'm Roger.
1: Go ahead, over. Mohan to the North Platte.
0: Yeah, go ahead.
1: To get to the west end, you're not going to fit in 204. It was a last minute to change your plans there with what's going on. But you'll come out of 204, 130 for a tail, double your cars over to 208. There's 17 cars in 208 on the west end, not worked now, over.
0: Okay.
1: 207 in, give me a come out number.

0: Roger, capi.
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0: Okay, yeah, west end of, receiving yard. 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
1: Copy that.

465 North, over. 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I got one coming down now. You'll see one there at Elk Grove, and then I'll get you going over.

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1: 257, this is the RV-17, over.
0: RV-17, over.
1: I don't know if you've heard anything, but we're in the yard at 102. We need to get to the other side of the Hinkle. That's probably within the block between 102 and 101.
0: So behind the Hinkle, you need to get out, over.
1: That is correct, from 102 over to 101.
0: Okay, look for lights behind the Hinkle, over.
1: You're the best, appreciate it, over.
0: Thank you.
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0: B-17, over.
1: So we're on the west end of the Roseville Yard. We're trying to get past the signal. I don't know if you're able to give us a restricting or how you want to go ahead on it. Over.
0: I can stack one out behind the HK, but I don't know if I can actually give you a restricting there from the yard, over.
1: If you do that, if not, I could get authority just to pass the stop indication.
0: I understand. You guys are all stopped by red signal aspect and view at CBRV 102, over.
1: That is correct. 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
0: 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Has authority to pass signals blank stop indication from track 135 to main track 2. Proceed west, over.
1: Ready. Can I get you? I'm ready to copy this time. My mistake.
0: Okay. UP 5990. At CPRV 102, has authority to pass signal displaying stop indication from track 135 to main track 2 and proceed west, over. From track 135 to main track 2 west, over.
3: 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Happy stopping. CPRV 102 has authority to pass signal displaying stop indication. Track 135 to main 2 west, over.
0: You hit all the good spots on that one, so I'll go ahead and say that's correct, over.
4: Holy.

We're coming. We're going in the tank. I'm at 110 right now.

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1: Yeah, I got a come out car of our train in 204. Over the MULX 700816. That'll go over 208.
0: All right, MULX 700816.
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1: Copy.
2: UP-7673 there, Sean.
0: All right. For 201, stop short of the hook. Get a hold of the SP before you make a hook on there. 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
0: Alright, we're ready to go out at 204 of 119, back in 116.
1: At 204 of 119. Actually, Todd, hold up. Hey, Todd.
0: Doors up.
1: Yeah, she just lined the flyer in. I'll get the flyer in real quick.

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1: 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Well, Grant.

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1: I'm just testing some stuff, just FYI.

0: Mod Badger 257, over.
1: Yeah, 5-7, UP-5713, done doing what we need to do and ready to depart here at Citrus Heights, over.
0: Alright, ready to depart, look for lights, over.
1: Thank you.
0: Please stretch out.
2: 5-7.
0: Go for 5-7, over.
2: UP-7647, I'll stop here, sighting Sunset Whitney. We got another one coming at us, over.
0: AF's just not playing for you. Look for lights, server.
2: Alright, here we go, thanks.
0: Please switch out.

0: 7, trap 2.
1: 6881, over.
2: Right, over.
1: Okay, the engineer's first take to the back, CPSP 060, over.

0: go ahead.
1: You got to run that track for me. Copy that. Thank you.
0: Go ahead.
2: Lights on 116.
0: The high rated speed to the bridge, there might be a photo finish here when the clip cuts away from two, we'll be able to put those cut-ins on.
2: Side the bridge.
1: Speed in sync, next clear's on 201. Cars are behind the cone, pin back.
3: Let's see if we can stop by 60. I got this non-clear coming at Tomsburg. I think Peter thought it was a good idea to meet at Campo instead of here at Need. Short time non-fitter, so. Let me know when I can take that stick back at 60, over.

0: there that you're losing comm with them?
1: I'm going to put a ticket in, make sure we get it noted here.

0: Copy that.
1: All right, so I'll get this in here, get it noted. Thank you. RUC 6881, engineer service, take the back CPSB 060. Copy. Yeah, we'll meet the notice leader here. Once this time's out, I'll get you in the main tube.

0: Southwest. Yeah, pick up outside 208.
1: Which end?
0: East to west.
2: Detector, milepost 97.7, track 2, no defect, total axle 722, frame speed 21, MPH, temperature 89 degrees, detector out.

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2: Total access 3-0-0-3-2-3-5-1-2-8, temperature 9-7 degrees, UV detector, milepost 97.7, track 1, no defect. Total axle 4-6-4, frame speed 4-6-MP-8, temperature 9-0 degrees, detector out.

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1: Get the hump yard master calling you to the west end.
0: All right, hump yard master, thank you.

0: let's set that thing up for showing the 76-73 as the controller. How is it lined up east to west there, though?
1: I'm on the 76-73, and I'm on the west end of the consist here.
0: Okay, all right, that'll work.
1: And I'm linking to the 58-14, correct? Does this stuff work?
0: It's not worked, no.
1: I won't link it yet then. Let them use it for a, for air.
2: Doc can call the hump over.
0: One 30, call me at the crossing.
3: Airman CRV, over. Are you still sitting there for a ride there, over?
4: Yeah, I got a ride.
3: All right, thank you, sir.
4: Yeah.

0: I get the hump yard master call.
1: Yachtmaster, go ahead.
2: Ready to come out too, eh?
1: Out of 8, back 7, around the
2: wire
1: for the house.
2: Back 7. That's the SP headed power, around the wire for 115.
1: Yeah, that's what I'm at, around the
2: wire
1: for
2: 115. Alright, around 115.
3: Dr. Carlos.
1: Go ahead, over. So what did I do? 130 to the crossing, the SP power is coming out of, or not the SP, the NP power is coming out of 8 for 7.
3: Okay, but yeah, we can tell the citrus 130 to the crossing.
1: Yes, yes, that is fine. I have a trainee today, over.
3: Okay, yeah, we can still check.
1: Yeah, I think we got it together. We're good so far.
3: Okay, thank you.
2: SPRV Herder. Going around the Y for 115, over.
4: Idea.
5: I guess the signal's not setting up here. 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Red stops to be F-174, send the authority badge or PTC if you could act on it, over.

0: Yep, Niagara all in the clear there, over.
1: Line and lock in the clear, PNG.
0: Alright, line and lock in the clear, PNG. Thank you guys, over.
1: Thank you, we'll talk to you soon.

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7860, use Trump Bolton 4B number 25724. Line number 1, main track, Sacramento subdivision, should be milepost 140.0, milepost 141.0. C5713E, stay past the red flag, locate milepost 140.0, without stopping, and proceed to those limits of maximum authorized speed, no bells and whistles, approaching and passing any equipment, over. Okay, repeat, all right, thanks. Hopefully this weather will cool off for you, man. Catch up to you later.

Hello, what? Anytime 7 there, got a grain train coming in ahead of you. You guys ready to go also?

0: North will help Grand Trunk.
1: Okay, 313.
0: When you get to the west end there, outbound crew will meet you over there. Roundhouse is supposed to replace some brake shoes on that second unit, but outbound crew will be heading out there. I just talked to him.
1: Alright, Kelsey, I'm meeting the outbound the west end. Roundhouse is coming out to get together those brake shoes.
0: Yes, that's correct.
1: Alright, thank you.
2: Is that a rear or a bit train remote? Copy. 7,000 foot back. As far as the terrain up there, could that have been causing the issues?
0: Come on.
2: Okay. I'll get everything documented here. I guess you can call back if there's any other issues here.
3: There's one coming down off the SAC sub. Over.
4: Alright, come down. Wait on one. Come off the
3: SAC. Yes, sir.
5: Prefer to flare.
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4: I'm Stockton.
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1: Copy that, here we go.

0: Amtrak 547, looking for Box 2, you can say break when you're ready, over.
1: Copy that, stand by. You know, 65713 East, eastbound location, first follow tracks there, correct, over. Here comes time behind him, over. Catch out.
0: Track 547, it's a good set, release your brakes, over. Track 547, that's a good release, good marker, top ball to class 2, over.
1: Amtrak 547, come all past two good markers and we'll load test and I roll a little bit.
0: Copy that.
1: Second signal approach.

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1: Tulsa, go ahead.
0: Yeah, we can. Like to come up 120, get on the west end of 130.
1: Give me a call when you're close to that 120 crest over there.
0: All right, coming up that way now.
1: All right, 120, 119 for 202.
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2: Just giving you guys a heads up. The V-Train got up there too, so I have to hold for them, but they are coming up the berg, over.
0: Alright, coming up.
2: Correct, over. Thank you. Back out.

3263, over. They got an 1800 Stockton crew, which might be a little late, but that's the best I could get, over.

0: Tower inbound, MPRV over. Tower NPRV. I'm going to have her bring in 116. I'll trade you out here at the crossing with the RV-27.
1: We're still going around the Y?
2: Yeah.
3: Correct.
1: Okay.
2: Run out to the grain train on 313. Copy, just letting them know we're going to flag up 313 and head there and check out some brakes.

0: Roger, stack them. Chad, lined out at 205-119. 205-119, thank you. Come in 501 all the way down to the east end, time down, leave them run.
1: Yeah, no try, no try, hang up.
2: Our approach. Hang out back there.

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0: Saldo.
1: Stocking, huh?
2: Going in 501, that's a point, and back 10 on it.
3: Alright, just be on the point protecting, line 501, back 10, 101 on the hand one again.
1: Stocking, huh?
4: Located at milepost 175.40. That's actually on the speed without stopping. There's a whistle person put it.

Southwest P-Town, Winston, Delaware, approaching 5 minutes, clear and over.

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1: Wilson, go ahead.
2: Yeah, we can't, like, come out 2 for 130.
1: Yeah, you can come out 2 for 130.
3: Hey, Sam, it's Al G, you got walked on.
4: Yeah, we're restricting 130.
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